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I'm Megan Marie. 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

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It is Megan Marie. Thanks for spending your Friday night with us. It is Kansas City's greatest hits, 94.9 KCMO in theaters this weekend. If you want to catch a flick, you've got Digger, the dark comedy with Tom Cruise, and Verity with Dakota Johnson and Anne Hathaway. I feel like Anne Hathaway is in everything this year. I don't think I'm wrong.

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I'm Megan Marie in honor of Sting's 75th birthday, and he's still got it going on. He is still sexy. Silver Fox, baby. 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

Queen 94.9 KCMO. It is the Awesome 80s Weekend. I'm Megan Marie. Lots of ways to have fun this first weekend of October in KC. The Haunted Houses, by the way, now open for this season in Westport. It's like an annual tradition. It's also another weekend for the KC Ren Fest and Oktoberfest in Crown Center.

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It's Megan Marie with the Awesome 80s Weekend, one of the big backseat makeout songs of the decade. If you know, you know. It's Berlin.

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I do want to go back to 1999, if nothing else, for the gas and grocery prices. Ah, oh, man. Yeah, I'm not going to think about that. It's too painful. It's Megan Marie. It's the Awesome 80s Weekend on 94.9 KCMO. Steve Miller Band, one of the best words ever. Abracadabra.

Bruce Springsteen, 94.9 KCMO. I'm Megan Marie. If you're a big coffee drinker like I am, well, this will be good news for you. 5 cups of coffee a day, according to a new study, lowers the risk of heart failure, heart disease, and stroke. So as I like to say, drink up, buttercup. Don't have to tell me twice.

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It's Megan Marie. 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

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Hey, it's Megan Marie. New study shows that music improves your memory. 20 minutes can increase your memory by up to 30%. How about that? 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You're welcome.

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It is the Awesome 80s weekend, after all. It is Kansas City's greatest hits, 94.9 KCMO. 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

Billy Joel said his brain issues actually sound way worse than they are, which is great to hear. He recently had a brain shunt put in. Sounds bad, but he said it's really not that bad, and he's feeling a lot better, which is awesome. He is, however, selling his motorcycle collection. Yeah. Probably a good idea to, like, you know, not ride those. So if you want to buy a very overpriced motorcycle, yeah, Billy Joel's got you.

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First weekend of October, and you've got Oktoberfest happening, Crown Center, final day tomorrow, and KC Renfest, another weekend that is happening in Bonner Springs. 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

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It's the Awesome 80s Weekend on 94.9 KCMO. I'm Megan Marie. This is one of my favorite songs ever. Every time I hear it, I imagine myself with a mullet, a sleeveless denim jacket, aviator sunglasses, driving a 1978 Trans Am with the fire chicken on the hood. My ultimate fantasy. It's Twilight Zone.

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1: 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How can we afford all these 50-minute music marathons? 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

The Outfield on this awesome 80s weekend. It's 94.9 KCMO. I'm Megan Marie. I'll catch you back here tomorrow. Enjoy the first weekend of October. Lots going down. Oktoberfest, Crown Center. You've got KC Renaissance Festival. Tomorrow's also the final day for the American Royal Series of Barbecue. Just a few things going down if you're making those very last-minute plans. Eric Carmen right now, one of the many great songs from the Dirty Dancing movie soundtrack. It's Hungry Eyes on 94.9 KCMO.

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1: 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You're going to the Renaissance Festival.
2: She said pickles.
1: 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I love a pickle.
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Mackenzie with you. It is fall, thank heavens. It is October, the greatest month of the whole year. I am wearing my gigantic fall hat on top of my headphones. I have my pumpkin spice latte. The leaves are going to start crunching soon. What a time to be

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Cider Fest in Lewisburg, Apple Fest down in Weston, and the Renaissance Festival out in Bonner Springs. Anything you want.

Oktoberfest happening all weekend at Crown Center. Don't miss out on that. Of course, all the information on our website, or head over to our Facebook page, because we shot a video with those guys from KC Beer Co. and Oktoberfest, and I actually successfully spelled a word in German. I don't know. I can't spell in English, but somehow I was able to spell a word in German. I'll never get that figured out. Enjoy your awesome 80s weekend.

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That'll do it for me, Mackenzie. Always appreciate you bringing us along on a Saturday. And, of course, we'll be here all weekend long with all the greatest music on that awesome 80s weekend. I'll be back Monday with Michael.

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0: 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J.D. Jackson up early with you on your Saturday morning. So, did you like the weather yesterday?
1: Oh, you betcha, yeah.
0: Well, you're going to love today. Carbon copy, maybe even a little nicer, sunny in 74.
2: Woohoo!
0: Unbelievable, which is a term sanctioned by the American Meteorological Society.

0: I'll tell you what would get me excited. Finding a bunch of money. Like $128,514. That's what a 37-year-old North Texas guy found sitting on top of a Bank of America ATM back in August. Guess what he did? He turned it in.
1: Really?
0: Yep. Investigators later determined that a Brinks technician had serviced the ATM and was supposed to take the money, but accidentally left it by the machine.
2: Oh!

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0: Now, back in 1983, when you're thinking ahead about partying in 1999, you thought it would be
1: excellent.
0: But now that I think back to 1999, my partying was pretty lame. Yeah, much as it is today, some things never change.

Well, the American Royal World Series of Barbecue currently in town goes through tomorrow. And this is not good news for you barbecue lovers. I see where barbecue restaurants around the country are removing brisket from their menus because beef prices continue to climb. Brisket recently jumped

0: Mike and Mackenzie in the morning.
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1: You need to try some Skyline Chili.
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2: Mackenzie and I ask that question every day.
1: Hey, there you go. You're number 9. You're going to the Renaissance Festival.
2: She said pickles.
1: I know. I love a pickle.
2: Ooh, and all this week, 4-packs with KC Zoo and Border War and PBR. 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

0: Michael Jackson is a smooth criminal. 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
1: Oh, you're a smooth talker. 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
0: 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Much to their dismay, I might add. 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

0: Oktoberfest going on at Crown Center. 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

Madonna should still be glowing. She won 7 Video Music Awards last Sunday night. And Mrs. Travis Kelce, the artist formerly known as Taylor Swift, won 3 awards.

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0: Jimmy Kimmel's sidekick Guillermo now has his own line of salsa. 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
0: 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I have to make way for my good buddy Steve-O. He's coming up next.

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If you've been putting off the Kansas City Renaissance Festival for just the right day, well, congratulations. Here it is, just the right day. Gorgeous weather to celebrate 50 seasons of huzzah and cheers. They're open till 7 tonight and 10 till 7 tomorrow, too. 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

Prince and the Revolution had 5 massive radio hits from the Purple Rain soundtrack. They were When Doves Cry, then Let's Go Crazy, then Purple Rain, I Would Die For You, and finally this one called Take Me With You.

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Coming up tonight at 7, DJ Kirby's Dance Party. All the dancier songs from the awesome 80s and the classics with an extra dance beat, as only DJ Kirby can spin them. Tomorrow morning, if you're up early at 6 a.m., got a classic episode of the American Top 40 Countdown. As Casey Kasem takes us back to this week in 1986. Apparently brought to you by the letter S, with Sting, Springsteen, Stevie Wonder, and Starship. Also, Tina Turner takes us beyond the Thunderdome. I think you know where I'm going with that. 94.9 KCMO on an awesome 80s weekend.

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Well, thanks for making 94.9 KCMO's awesome 80s weekend a part of that. If you're throwing any kind of a party or maybe doing some grilling this evening, definitely crank up this radio station for DJ Kirby's Dance Party at 7. Tomorrow morning, got a classic edition of the American Top 40 Countdown with Casey Kasem, taking us back to this week in 1986. Going to hear a duet between David Bowie and Mick Jagger. Also some rarities from the likes of Loverboy, ABC, and the Thompson Twins. Yeah, that's going to be a good one. 94.9 KCMO.

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It's a 50-minute music marathon on 94.9 KCMO's Awesome 80s Weekend. I'm Steve O. I'm on the radio. Not a big sports guy, but I do love me some Kansas City Chiefs. They're off in Las Vegas to play the Raiders. And interestingly, I believe both teams are 3-0. So what happens when an unstoppable force meets an immobile object? I guess we'll be finding out tomorrow afternoon. You can catch that on KCTV 5, I do believe. If you can't make it out to Vegas for the game, as many of us cannot, we're stuck on the radio, aren't we all? 94.9

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Nighttime in Kansas City right now. You can see the National World War I Museum and Memorial in a way you've never seen it before. They did this in celebration of the Museum and Memorial's 100th anniversary and the nation's 250th. It's called Liberty's Beacon, which transforms the memorial into a canvas of light, sound, and motion after dark. 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

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I'm Steve-O, just about to leave-o. Megan's up next, followed by DJ Kirby's Dance Party at 7. If you're up early on Sunday morning, looking forward to a classic edition of the American Top 40 Countdown with Casey Kasem, taking us back to this week in 1986 for rarely heard tracks by Night Ranger, Wham!, Pat Benatar, Corey Hart, and Prince. 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

0: 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I'm Megan Marie. Time to slow it down a bit.
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I'm Megan Marie. 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

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It is the awesome 80s weekend on 94.9 KCMO. I'm Megan Marie. 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

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I'm Megan Marie. If you're trying to figure out a Halloween costume, here's what's trending this year. Anything to do with horror movies, Greek mythology, thanks to the Odyssey, K-pop Demon Hunters, Minions, Toy Story, and Moana, just to name a few. I usually try to do something music-themed. Last year, me and my best friends and my four-year-old son went as the Highwaymen. Only like one person in our neighborhood got the costume, but it was so much fun.

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Little ditty there about Jack and Diane. It is the awesome 80s weekend on 94.9 KCMO. Rod Stewart, his final tour is going to be next year. He said that's it. He is done. I mean, after his health issues this year, sadly, it's probably a good idea. Young Turks right now on 94.9 KCMO. Hey, he had a damn good run.

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I'm Megan Marie, checking her sweet deals. 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

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I'm Megan Marie. Make sure you're listening to Micah and Mackenzie next week. More winning going down. You can score a 4-pack of tickets to Carolyn's Pumpkin Patch because 'tis the season. 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Be here.

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I want to go back to 1999 for the gas prices and the groceries. Yeah, that'd be nice. So Megan Marie, the Awesome 80s Weekend on 94.9 KCMO. Just all the 5 cups of coffee a day can lower the risk of heart failure, stroke, and heart disease. So as I like to say, drink up, buttercup.

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I'm Megan Marie. Hope you're having a great Saturday so far. First weekend of October. The weather is gorgeous. 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

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What's going on? It's Megan Marie happening this weekend. You've got the 50th annual Fall Festival of Arts, Crafts, and Music. That is happening in Lee's Summit, Beetlejuice the Musical at the Starlight Theater, and you've got the Lights Lantern Fest. Kind of last minute, but that's happening till 10 p.m. tonight at the Johnson County Fairgrounds, and you've got Monster Trucks Live at T-Mobile Center. So

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It is 94.9 KCMO on the Awesome 80s Weekend. I'm Megan Marie. This will be really cool to check out. Liberty's Beacon debuted at the National World War I Memorial this past weekend. Check this out. The art installation, it turns the memorial into a display of light, sound, and motion and runs weekends through Veterans Day. How cool is that?

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